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3: Bicycle
4: as in bicycle.
3: Much expensive.
4: That's an expensive janga. Zigwao. Then you get a product season as a tutunda. Pre not to know. What is this season? No, the Tumanga Ziri purchasing powers out Ziri internal. The two could be the moon, Tumufuni, Wampola, Wamufunampola.
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7: What happened to
6: 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Who are Funa Saint and Funachisibu?
7: What you going to be Banji? 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Got a two man in Songaracho Tuka, we are Trebuka Agans, made any saint in Zangi.
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6: 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Never can be Nakuraja to go to Manapu Nimis in Jal.
8: Yes.
6: To remain a rock of Fenjala.
7: Never is a composer limit
6: to remain Fenjala. We are going to Kanama Jaluzibo.
7: No, you
6: Honorable Winston, from Kenya. Thank you for following. Now I want you to take this opportunity. This
7: sure, what you going to yari kuli dama we Tanzania, but Kenya.
6: I know Kisi. Yeah. I have a friend there. She wants to come to come as an MP. Is Veronica. Yes, she's Veronica. Ali Kisi. Agala. Have you ever been to
7: Yete Kateka?
6: To my Winston, when do you want me to come over there?
7: Oh yes.
6: Okay, I want to thank everyone. 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

0: Water supports in the circulation of the blood within the body, in addition to helps in cooling down the body temperature, maintaining the body fluids across. How? By ensuring that microelements are transported all over the body, including oxygen. It also helps to rehydrate the skin and helps the skin look even better.
1: Health tip brought to you by Crystal Water in partnership with Nsambya Hospital.
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1: 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SH family had you, yeah. Basa, you are coming again quite the quarters district. Of course, in Masjid Nur.
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13: We are going to put seaway center, management center. We plan to put one in Arua and one in Mbarara, and there was plan to have one in Kampala. This is being finalized, the design is being finalized, and once this is confirmed, the construction in Arua, Kampala and Mbarara will go on, and all this center will be a regional center for collecting e-waste. Instead of dumping your waste anyhow on electronics, which is dangerous for the environment, you will take to the rightful place and get a small token or appreciation for putting the waste in the right place, because these are toxic waste which shouldn't just be dumped in the community. We are going to procure sophisticated devices that help track or who scam people online, people who camouflage to get money, pretends to be somebody and they get money through social media, they pretend that I'm so and so and I need to be helped, then later on they scam and get money from. This is going to be tracked to the dot through the system, the cyber security unit. We have a whole cyber security unit and it's a unit.
7: Ate mu kaweefube agendereddwamu okulongoosa omulimu gw'abavuzi b'emmotoka ennene zaakazibwako eza Sinotruck nga zino zitika ebizimbisibwa. 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

0: 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Report
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0: 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I take this opportunity to thank the Almighty God for the gift of life and freedom. My profound and heartfelt appreciation goes to His Excellency, President Yoweri Kaguta Museveni, Webale Nyo, for His unmatched parental grace. 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

0: Okay, bajita Pale FM chikumi mumusamba kamza mwenda ekula eri omuntu wabulijjo nze muzukuru wa jaja buda Kayongo Hakim. 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
13: health tip brought to you by crystal water in partnership with Nsambya hospital
14: water supports in the circulation of the blood within the body. In addition, it helps in cooling down the body temperature and regulating it. However, water is important for the functionality of the kidney, so the kidney puts out bad elements from the body. Also, the water, it is important for us in maintaining the body fluids across. How? By ensuring that micro elements are transported all over the body, including oxygen. It also helps to rehydrate the skin and helps the skin look even better.
13: Health tip brought to you by Crystal Water in partnership with Nsambya Hospital.

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1: 7 a.m. Cleaning our country is a patriotic duty for every Ugandan, and we should take pride in keeping our environment clean. A clean environment is essential for health and well-being of our communities. Let us keep Uganda free from all kinds of garbage, for God and my country.
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1: 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Rayan Klaski Islamic Nasale and Deep Primary School.
2: Kairakan, but why are you?
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5: 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Uganda Limited, call on us and rest.

So people, by design of things, used to walk to work. Yes, people from Mtinda who would walk to Kampala, to their offices, work, and walk back. But guess what? Walking to work has now become a protest mechanism that we have to spend tons of money and tear gas and everything to try and stop people from walking to work. That is something we should celebrate as tremendous changes. These are challenges that we must deal with. Corruption is a big problem. We have a country where we glorify the corrupt.

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1: Testing the signals live from Parliament. Nze muzukuru wa Jaja Buda Kayongo Hakim. Twagala kuingira munda mu lukiiko lukuru lw'eggwanga. Tulabe chichi ekiriyo. Alive, loud and clear.
2: Tomorrow we can even take over immediately for us. We have no any problem.
1: Biabaka Manfred,
2: the report also was showing as
1: Minister of Works and Transport, yali ku floor ya Parliament.
2: They had looked at the problems on that road and we had already started a procurement. One, to get someone to procure for us a system which can manage for us what we call a cashless system there, so that when each day you don't touch anyone's money. But now the next stage could have been, okay, we have got this system, someone has developed it, which we are doing to procure a contractor competitively to develop for us this system. The next step could have been who manages it, and now those are the things we have sat down. Most of the recommendations were in the hands of the Attorney General, and we still also insist to prove that most of those things which you are saying as our side as a ministry, they are wrong. If this Parliament sees it.
1: Okay, tuli munda mu lukiiko olukulu lw'eggwanga. 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
4: The fact that there was some kind of breakdown in communication, the chair of the committee wrote to to us as Attorney General's Chambers making some inquiries. Unfortunately, we did not receive that letter on time. We installed a system and things go to the registry, so the letter did not arrive on time. And like I will explain along the way, the committee arrived at certain conclusions and missed out the information that they were requesting from us.
1: Okay. 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
11: We continue losing our people in our respective areas. Right honorable speaker, in the last year we were promised that we shall be receiving ambulances per constituent. Up to date, some of us have not yet received our ambulances in our respective constituencies. Right honorable speaker, people are dying. Those who are sick of cancer, those who are sick of HIV and many other diseases. Right honorable speaker, since the minister is here, because most of us MPs, we're under pressure to buy ambulances for our constituencies, which is not right. The minister is here. Let him come and tell us where are they.
14: Mukwanukula Minisita Mbezi ow'ebyobulamu ebisookerwako Dr. Charles Ayume agambye nti mu mwaka gwa 2024 baaliko ebitundu by'eggwanga eby'enjawulo bye baagabira ambyulensi nga balina n'enteekateeka 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
11: It is true that our plan as the sector as government is to decentralize ambulances to the constituency level. And right honorable speaker and colleagues, in 2024, we were able to distribute ambulances to some constituencies. And the plan was that every financial year, Parliament would appropriate money to buy ambulances. However, you remember that stalled in financial year 2024-2025. We had put it in the budget, I think 27 billion shillings to buy ambulances. And that's when there was 750 billion shillings that was disappropriated by this very August house. So we missed that opportunity. However, not all hope is lost. In the last financial year, Parliament appropriated 20 billion shillings to buy ambulances, and we're going to buy 52 ambulances. Two of them are type C ambulances and 50 are type B ambulances. And of course, this will also be in line with one of our requirements for AFCON. So I just want to reassure our colleague that it is working properly.
14: Wano mbaka wa Kalungu West Honorable Joseph Gonzaga Sewungu asinzidde n'asaba Minisita Ayume nti nabo kye kiseera balowoozebweko abatafuna ku mulundi guli kubanga bo abaafuna mu kiseera kino bayambako mu kutaasa obulamu mu bitundu byabwe ekitali mu bo abataazifuna.
12: Because the other side which got is using it to make people survive. Then what is happening to us who never got? I would pray, Mr. Speaker, through my clarification, Honourable Minister, just assure this House that you are going to give those who never got, because it must be fair play for all constituencies. That's the clarification I'm seeking.
11: Yes, but Right Honourable Speaker, just to reassure the Honourable Sewungu that the 52 ambulances that they're buying are going to constituencies. And it is the same Parliament, the 11th Parliament, that appropriated that money. So it is work in progress. I would like to assure you that and in the near future, Right Honourable, I'm happy to bring a statement on the status of ambulances, including the bought ambulances.
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15: I'm surprised to hear that there are very many taxes that storms us on hotels. What taxes are these? This is what it is. Because we say renew investment, 10 years tax holiday. So why wouldn't the government get 10 years tax holiday? And the tax holiday we are talking about is tax holiday on corporate tax, which means you have operated, you have paid your costs, and you have made a profit. Before you make a profit, we don't tax you. So we are saying that even after 10 years, if you don't make a profit, we don't tax you. We tax profit even after 10 years. But within 10 years, we have been saying that even if you make profit in 10 years, we don't tax your profit. This is the policy.
14: Ye minister avunaanyizibwa ku byenfuna awamu n'okuteekerateekera eggwanga Honorable Henry Musasizi asinzidde wano n'ategeeza ng'ekifo kino bwe kigenda okwongera ku nnyingiza y'eggwanga naddala mu kutondawo emirimu eri bannayuganda mu buweereza obutali bumu omuli ebyentambula obulimi mu kukozesa kaawa awamu n'okusitula ebyobulambuzi. 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
18: Fellow Ugandans, I am calling upon all of you, the people of Uganda, to turn up in big numbers in your respective communities and participate in this month's National Cleaning Day activity on Saturday, 29th August 2026. 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
14: Bwe tweyongerayo gavumenti esazeewo okuddiza bannannyini motoka ezaali zaakwatibwa mu kaweefube w'okukwata ezo ziganyegenya okusobola okuziddaabiriza mu bwangu. 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
19: Today we had a fruitful engagement between the Ministry of Works, the Ministry of Kampala, and then the Chief of Inspector of Vehicles in Uganda. And we reached to an agreement of where we say we need to give back the taxis that were impounded by the traffic officers back to these people so that they can be taken to the garage. So that when their 100 days that they were given to work on their vehicles are done, they have no excuses. And then the levy that was imposed on them should be lifted. So it is our cry in sour plea, because these are people living from hand to mouth. These are people that if they don't work that day, they will not have what to eat. So we are requesting our government to consider these people and give them a fair hearing of their 100 days, then we can negotiate after.
14: Mu mawulire amalala, poliisi ekakasizza okukwatibwa kwa Don Chris ku bigambibwa nti yafera abantu ensimbi zaabwe ng'abadesedeese okubatwala ebweru w'eggwanga okubafunira emirimu. 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